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0: Yankee in Hollywood, Duran Duran in Rio, or Wham in Heaven. It all adds up to 80s heaven, and you can snatch a slice of it this Saturday afternoon between 4 and 6pm as we go back to the 80s with me, Tony Francis. We'll have the Twin Spin, Tony's 12-inch, and the Child's Choice, as well as 2 hours of great music from the best decade in history, right here on 88.6 Island Radio.
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0: Frankie in Hollywood, Duran Duran in Rio, or Wham in Heaven. It all adds up to 80s heaven, and you can snatch a slice of it this Thursday evening between 7 and 9pm as we go back to the 80s with me, Tony Francis. We'll have the Twin Spin, Tony's 12-inch, and the Charles Choice, as well as 2 hours of great music from the best decade ever, right here on 88.6 Island Radio.
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Really?

0: Mickey in Hollywood, Duran Duran in Rio, or Wham in Heaven. It all adds up to 80s heaven, and you can snatch a slice of it this Thursday evening between 7 and 9pm as we go back to the 80s with me, Tony Francis. We'll have the Twin Spin, Tony's 12-inch, and the Child's Choice, as well as 2 hours of great music from the best decade ever, right here on 88.6 Island Radio.
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0: Morning Report. It's the 2nd of June. I'm Liz Whittaker on the programme today.
1: You don't have to be in a small body to suffer from an eating disorder. You could be in a larger body as well.
0: It's World Eating Disorders Action Day. We're going to hear about the misconceptions and the stigmas. Also,
2: we do know that unfortunately a lot of people have to go and see healthcare practitioners multiple times before anybody takes them seriously.
0: Millions of women living with conditions like endometriosis could benefit from a new AI project that's aiming to fill some gaps in healthcare. And
3: they haven't had any access to the outdoors. They've never been able to feel the wind in their feathers or rain on their faces.
0: Sea Life London's Gentoo penguins are getting a bigger, brighter home. OK, before we get going, let's have a look at the weather. Heavy showers and thunder across the south and east, where it's going to be gusty. Drier spells in the west later with some sunnier spells. Temperatures around average for June with highs of 19 degrees Celsius. That'll be followed by a changeable week with showers and longer spells of rain, but some sunnier spells in between. OK, let's start with a look at some of the other stories making the headlines today with Frankie in the newsroom.
4: The family of an 18-year-old who was stabbed to death with a ceremonial knife in Southampton has called for ActionNet to address what they call the national emergency of knife crime. Henry Nowak was killed in early December. His killer, 23-year-old Vikram Digwa, was jailed for 21 years yesterday. Henry's father spoke outside the court.
5: Justice alone is not enough. We want to use Henry's heartbreaking story to make change for the better. We do not want his death to be used to create further division, hatred, or tension. We want his story to make our streets safer for everyone.
4: Sir Keir Starmer chairs a cabinet meeting today as the government deal with the fallout of the latest batch of documents relating to Lord Peter Mandelson. More than 1,000 files were released yesterday, including dozens of WhatsApp messages. In them, Lord Mandelson criticised the government, saying the Prime Minister lacked verve. Donald Trump says talks with Iran are continuing at rapid pace, despite the two sides continuing to exchange fire. The US president had previously downplayed the prospect of an agreement and now believes that there will be a deal to further extend the ceasefire and reopen the Strait of Hormuz. Former SNP chief executive Peter Murrell is due to return to court a week after admitting to embezzling £400,000 of the party's money. He'll appear at the High Court in Edinburgh, where prosecutors will lay out the facts of the case. Murrell, who is the ex-husband of Nicola Sturgeon, will be sentenced later this month. And a mother of two who blacked out every time she ate has now been treated. Sarah Hall had a rare medical condition that meant she fainted over meals, with her heart stopping 12 times a day.
6: Eating became kind of quite a stressful situation for me because I never knew kind of what would happen at each meal.
7: Οι καλύτεροι φίλοι της τσέπης σας, τα πλαίσια The Market, σας εύχονται καλό καλοκαίρι με νέο φυλάδιο προσφορών. 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
9: Hi, a very good morning to you. How are you? Okay. The news got cut a bit short there, but we'll get back to that. Right, let's have a look at the weather. It's lots of abundant sunshine. It's very warm out there at the moment. Hope you had a nice bank holiday yesterday, by the way. It is at the moment, let's have a look. Waiting for the temperature to come up. Come on, up you come. Thank you. 22 at the moment. It's going to go up to 26, 27 eventually later on today. Abundant sea of sunshine. Your wind speed 4 mph and it's westerly. Humidity is 64%. And let's have a look at the outlook for the next coming days. Abundant sunshine tomorrow. Sunshine and cloud for Thursday and Friday.
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0: could be grander than to be in Louisiana
1: in the morning, it's great to stay up late. Good morning to
0: might
1: you.
0: Be just as zippy if we was in Mississippi.
1: When

0: A very good morning to you. Hey, diddling, how you doing? Bank holiday okay yesterday? Yes, it was a bank holiday here yesterday. I know, you had one last week, didn't you?
1: Yeah, I thought so. There you go.
0: Very good morning to Emma and Demetra this morning. Morning, Demetra. Have a good day at school.
1: I can see you waving.
0: Morning to Millie, Maya, Bums on Fire, Julian, Jack and Cameron. Maya, have a lovely day at school as well. Morris, good morning.
1: Good to see you yesterday, Morris.
0: Morning to Kat, morning to Spiro, Lisa, Martin and Takis, good morning. Also Natasha, Costa, Seb and Christian, good morning.

Yeah, thank you very much. Yeah, Jess, Arsenal supporter, went up to the parade on, when was it, Sunday? Sunday, yeah. There was a lot of people there, weren't there? Wow, yeah. About a million, they reckon. Right, here's the Commodores.

is Auntie Weddings wishing you a very happy Tuesday morning. Hello, how are you? How are you doing? These are the Bangles now.

Morning to Debs in Catalonia. Morning, Debs. Thanks for your message. Calamina to you as well. Morning to Linda. Hope you're feeling a lot better today. Morning to Mike and Leslie and Peggy and Mike and Ken and Rolf and Stuart in Scotland. Neil, good morning. Morning to Chris. Morning to Damien, good morning as well. Good morning.

Morning to Joy in Sillavee. Morning, Joy. Have a good day. Also to Jane, who's on her way to work. Yes, I'll let you know what the anagram is later. Island Radio, coming up to 9:28.

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morning, Leslie. Julia, good morning. Good morning to Mike. Hope the diving goes all right today. Have a good day there. Gary, good morning. Good morning, Rolf. Morning, Neil. Morning to Chris.

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1: They'll never be hung up, like my man and me.
0: Congratulations to everybody who's getting married today. Congratulations. Oh, yeah. I hope it all goes well for you today.
1: To your

0: Right, let's check out some sport. It's on its way.
1: Former England boss Kevin Keegan has revealed he has stage 4 cancer. His family said in January the ex-Liverpool and Newcastle player had been diagnosed with the disease. Some of the England squad have landed in Miami ahead of the World Cup. They'll spend 5 days getting used to the stifling heat. Temperatures at their Palm Beach training camp are expected to be more than 30 degrees Celsius. It's the start of a journey that England hopes finishes in glory on July the 19th by ending 60 years of disappointment and winning the tournament for the first time since 1966. Anthony Joshua is preparing to take on little-known Albanian Christian Prenger on July the 25th in his first appearance since surviving a car crash in Nigeria in December.
2: I've got full belief. I just know exactly what I need to do. I'm not worrying. I respect him. I respect every opponent. But when I look at myself, I know what I've got to do and I know I'm going to deliver.
1: And Serena Williams' comeback to tennis has been confirmed, with the 44-year-old playing doubles at the championships at Queen's Club next week.
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today. 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Is that gone, that bit? Oh, there it is.

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1: The family of an 18-year-old who was stabbed to death with a ceremonial knife in Southampton have called for action to address what they call the national emergency of knife crime.
2: We need real solutions. We need investment in prevention. We need stronger action on the sale, the ownership, and carrying of all knives. And as this case so painfully demonstrates, we need common sense applied to our law.
1: That's the father of Henry Nowak speaking after 23-year-old Vikram Digwar was jailed for 21 years. Henry had been accused of racism, although that was found not to be true. He was handcuffed when he collapsed from his injuries. At least 11 people are now confirmed to have been killed after Russia launched a massive attack on Ukraine. Explosions were reported throughout the night and into the morning across the country, with a number of civilian infrastructure targeted. Ukrainian President Volodymyr Zelensky had been warning that Russia were preparing to ramp up their attacks. Nicola Sturgeon's ex-husband is back in court today after admitting to embezzling £400,000 of the SNP's money. Former party chief executive Peter Murrell spent the money on a number of items, including two cars and a motorhome. Prosecutors will lay out the facts of the case. The UK's net zero economy now supports over 1 million workers, delivering £105 billion in economic value in 2025. The Confederation of British Industries say the number of jobs and services that contribute towards cutting emissions is growing rapidly. It includes things like solar panel installers, renewable tech suppliers, and clean energy company executives. And a woman has been treated for a rare medical condition that would make her faint after every meal. 50-year-old Sarah Hall has now taken part in a medical trial to stop her from blacking out at the dinner table.
3: I feel particularly lucky to have been part of the trial, to have had my life changed, but also to sort of raise awareness to others that it's had such a positive impact on my life.
1: It's thought the condition only affects around 150 people across the world. From Radio News Hub, I'm Frankie Hersine.
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5: 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Gisli Brynjolfsson from Iceland Air explains.
6: Yeah, we're looking for the worst photographer in the world to be able to prove that AI-generated photos of Iceland are not necessary. And for that, you will be paid $50,000. 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
7: Right, here's your weather. Hang on, where are we? 23 at the moment. It's going to go up to 26 eventually. Lows are 19. Sun will disappear at 8:54. Just scrolling up now. Abundance of sunshine all day today. Temperatures reaching 27 eventually today. Right, wind speed 10 miles per hour and it's southerly. Humidity is 73. The outlook for the next coming days, quick look at that. Abundant sunshine tomorrow with temperatures of 26 on Thursday with a little bit of cloud, 27 on Friday with a little bit of cloud as well. All looking all right, yeah, all looking all right. Action news and your weather all put together coming up to nearly 9 minutes past 10.

Right, today's anagram, let's look at that. What we're looking for? We're looking for a very well-known band or group. Probably got it in your MP collection, your CD collection, or even your album collection. Right, you ready? Okay, here we go. It's P-R-Y-M-I-S-L-E-D. P-R-Y-M-I-S-L-E-D. If you can unscramble that lot, hopefully you come out with a two-letter word. First word. Okay. P-R-Y-M-I-S-L-E-D. How many letters? Okay, 1, 2, 3, 4, 5, 6, 7, 8, 9. 9 letters. 3, 4, 5, 6, 7, 8. Yeah, 9 letters. 2 words. Any idea? Let me know. Okay. Okay, if you think you know what it is. What, you want me? Oh, hang on a second. I'll go through it again. Hang on. It is P-R-Y-M-I-S-L-E-D. Got it? Right, okay. Right, coming up to 22 minutes past the hour.

Michael and his mechanics. Morning, Harry, by the way. Morning, mate. Good morning to Elaine, who's back at work in Manchester. Morning, Elaine. Thanks for the picture or photograph. Thank you. Morning to, let's have a look at the people that got the anagram right so far. I've got to do a couple of clicks and let's have a look. Right, where are we? Morning to Alison. Morning, Alison, who's in Pantacrackers, and she's got the anagram right. Good morning to you. Also to Ken in Kepselli, got it right. Joy in Sillavi, he's got it right as well. Yes, we're looking for a band today. Two letters. Well, no, two words, should I say, not two letters.

Before I hit the break, I said two words. I will only say that I saw an episode of Hello, Hello the other day. Wow, so funny. Right, I diverse. But I was going to say, I only say this once, but I've said it more than once already. P-R-Y-M-I-S-L-E-D. P-R-Y-M-I-S-L-E-D. We're looking for a band, and it's two words. Okay, two words. Got it? Yeah? All right. Well, let me know, okay? Oh, by the way, you can email studio@islandfm.gr as well. There you go. All right, see you in a minute.

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I just want to say that Elvis is back. Yes, yes. Jazz is back as Elvis, and you can catch him at the new Ark Bar in Chugaki, and I think that's Wednesday night. Right, yes, the new Ark Bar in Chugaki. Jazz is back as Elvis. Morning, Jazz.

0: So if you like a bit of Elvis, jazzes at Elvis at the New Art Bar in Tregaki on Wednesday night.
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1: The family of an 18-year-old who was stabbed to death with a ceremonial knife in Southampton has called for action to address what they're calling the national emergency of knife crime. Henry Nowak was killed in early December. His killer, 23-year-old Vikram Digwal, was jailed for 21 years yesterday. Henry's father spoke outside the court.
2: Justice alone is not enough. We want to use Henry's heartbreaking story to make change for the better. We do not want his death to be used to create further division, hatred, or tension. We want his story to make our streets safer for everyone.
1: Russia have struck Ukraine with a large-scale attack overnight, killing at least 11 people. A number of buildings and civilian infrastructure were damaged across Kyiv, with explosions heard through most of the night and into the early morning. Ukrainian President Volodymyr Zelensky had warned Moscow was preparing a renewed assault. Sir Keir Starmer chairs a cabinet meeting today as the government deal with the fallout of the latest batch of documents relating to Lord Peter Mandelson. More than 1,000 documents were released yesterday, including dozens of WhatsApp messages. In them, Lord Mandelson criticised the government, saying the Prime Minister lacked verve. The first of two 24-hour London Underground driver strikes have begun this morning. It's expected to cause huge disruption to the tube network, and it follows failed last-minute talks to resolve a dispute over the working week. An extremely rare medical condition which caused a mother of two to black out when she ate has been successfully treated. Sarah Hall's heart stopped beating properly 12 times in a single day, triggered by swallowing. After joining a research project, she's now able to eat without fear of fainting. Sarah says it's changed her life.
3: I haven't had any symptoms. I don't get the dizziness when I eat anymore. Obviously, I'm not losing consciousness, but literally since I've walked out of the hospital and every meal I've eaten since then, it's been amazing.
1: And Taylor Swift confirms she has written an original song for the upcoming Toy Story 5. From Radio News Hub, I'm Frankie Hersine.
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7: Weather, let's look at that. 25 at the moment, it's going to go up to 26 eventually. Sunny day today. Have we got abundant sunshine? We've got some cloud kicking about at the moment, but it will break into abundant sunshine by about lunchtime, around about one-ish, according to this, and then for the rest of the day. Abundant sunshine tomorrow, Thursday, sunshine and cloud, and sunshine and cloud for Friday. Back to today, winds are 9 miles per hour and southerly, and the humidity is 57%. There you go. That's your news and your weather, all put together, coming up to 7 minutes past 11.
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0: Morning to Victoria, who's listening while she's baking. Oh, I can smell the I can smell the bakings of cakes from here, I think.
1: Bobby G in the morning, every housewife's choice.
0: Alison's bacon as well. I can smell that coming the other way. Wow, I'm getting hit both sides here.

Quick look, see who's about this morning. Morning to Mike, morning to Elaine, morning to Gwyneth, Gary, good morning. Julian, good morning. Good morning to David. Sophia, good morning. Yanni, good morning. Morning to all the taxi drivers, by the way, wherever you happen to be, and

0: Kelly Rowland. Wow, I haven't heard that for a while. What a great tune. Soul. S-T-O-L-E. Thank you very much, Kelly. Right, fancy another sing-along? All right, we'll do that now.
1: Time to have a sing-along. It's Karaoke in the Car with Bobby G in the Morning on 88.6 Island Radio.
0: It's 23.

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Of Bobby G in the morning, the presence of markets and Zanti weddings. That's Gabrielle. Today's anagram, by the way, if you said it was simply red, you were right. Yeah.

Well done to everybody who got that anagram today. Simply Red was the answer, and another anagram tomorrow. So congratulations. Well done, well done.

0: Sheryl Crow.
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0: It's Bobby G in the morning. Hello, Island Radio 88.6 with Plessis the Market and Zanti Weddings. What a lovely day to get married today. Look at the blue skies.

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2: The family of 18-year-old Henry Novak, who was stabbed to death with a ceremonial knife, are calling for urgent action to tackle knife crime. Henry's murderer, 23-year-old Vikram Digwa, told the police he'd been the victim of racist abuse before the stabbing. The prosecution say that was a wicked lie. Henry's father, Mark, spoke outside the court.
3: There is no moment where the pain stops. There is no moment where the Henry-shaped hole in our family is filled. We will carry this grief every single day for the rest of our lives. But today matters. Today, Henry was believed.
2: The body of an 11-year-old boy has been recovered after he went into a river in South Yorkshire. Mackenzie Swift had last been seen entering the River Don on Saturday evening. Rescue teams had been searching for him since. Officers have thanked the public for their help trying to find him. At least 11 people are now confirmed to have been killed after Russia launched a massive attack on Ukraine. Explosions were reported throughout the night and into the morning across the country, with a number of civilian infrastructure targeted. Ukrainian President Volodymyr Zelensky had been warning that Russia were preparing to ramp up their attacks. Sir Starmer is on damage control following the latest batch of documents relating to Lord Peter Mandelson. He'll chair a cabinet meeting today after files showed infighting amongst Labour and criticism against the Prime Minister. In one message, Mandelson described Number 10 as bereft and beleaguered and in need of a complete revamp. And a mother of two who blacked out every time she ate has now been treated. Sarah Hall had a rare medical condition that meant she fainted after meals, with her heart stopping 12 times a day.
4: Eating became kind of quite a stressful situation for me, because I never knew kind of what would happen at each mealtime, whether I would lose consciousness or not. So it became, eating became very, very functional and unenjoyable, and quite a stressful time.
2: Well, she's now been treated in a landmark medical trial. There are only 150 reported cases of the condition worldwide. From Radio News Hub, I'm Frankie Hersine.
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6: Right, here you go. Weather. Let's look at that before I go. 25 at the moment. It's going to go up to 26 eventually. 19 is the low. 8:54 is when the sun will go down. Abundant sunshine will be kicking in around about 1-ish. And then for the rest of the day. Wind speed, 13 miles per hour. It's a bit breezy out there. I can see the old trees moving. It's going to be southerly. So 13 miles an hour southerly. And the humidity is 64%. The outlook for the next coming days, let's have a look at that. Abundant sunshine tomorrow, sunshine and cloud for Thursday and Friday, and temperatures hitting around about 27-28. There you go, that's it. I'll see you tomorrow. Jeff is up next, followed by the lovely Party Pen.
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0: Where in Kalamaki can you find a chilled out bar to spend a great evening? Red Tail Cocktail Bar, of course. Famous for its unique cocktails, served in unusual looking glasses or in frozen pineapples and melons. Great for photos. Let the children play in the play garden area. Have a game of pool or just relax, enjoying the fabulous setting and listen to great music from the 60s till now. You'll find them down the side road behind Bonamici. So, shake your tail feathers down to Red Tail Kalamaki.
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9: 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Classic hits and great memories. Relive the memories. Enjoy the hits.

And a very good idea. Welcome along. It is Kick Up the 80s. Jeff Dorsey, going to be your pilot of the airwaves for the next 60 minutes. Open up with the Pet Shop Boys, yes. And Domino Dancing. And then we went Roxy Music, oh yeah, on the radio. So, story behind the song comes from Roy Orbison. Cover from Another Brother as Mika does The Power of Love. Best of British, Judas Priest are in that. Hi to Matt and Paul at City Live, hope things are good for you. And Leslie Ann in Bexhill. Interviews with Buster Blood Vessel. What a great name that is. Obviously out of Bad Manners. And then lead voice of Yes, John Davidson, talking about the Police. And if you want to get in touch, please do so. The email is chunkyjeff@gmail.com. That's spelled chunkyjeff@gmail.com. Or you can get me on WhatsApp, 077-844-89469. Now, one of the biggest artists in America and also in the UK in the 80s was Huey Lewis and the News.

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2: Right, now this is where we give you a backstory to a particular hit, and this week on Kick Up the 80s, we're going to 1989 for the Big O, Roy Orbison, and I Drove All Night. My number 7 in the UK from an album called King of Hearts. Now, it was written by guys Tom Kelly and Billy Steinberg, who were really responsible for so many big hits. True Colours, they wrote also Eternal Flame, Like a Virgin for Madonna. Both writers were huge fans of Roy Orbison and inspired their own songwriting there, and they pitched it to him because they said, this demo that we've done sounds exactly like a Roy Orbison track. The first band that they actually pitched it to was actually Cock Robin, and the guys invited the lead singer of Cock Robin, Peter Kingsbury, to hear it. He was a bit arrogant, this guy, and said, I'm a songwriter. Why would I want to record one of your songs? Anyway, his people heard the demo, passed it on to Roy, and it stood idle for a couple of years, and then Roy, because he didn't have a recording contract, couldn't get it out. Until now.

0: 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Now, here's Jeff Dorsett.
1: A very good day. I hope you're enjoying the tunes on Kick Up the 80s. Don't forget to get in touch at any time. ChunkyJeff@gmail.com. Right, three questions for you. Give the answers in about 30 minutes' time. Question number one. You've got a three-way chance on this one. Which was a hit first for Bon Jovi? Was it A, You Give Love a Bad Name, B, Wanted Dead or Alive, or C, Bad Medicine? So which of those three songs was the first hit for Bon Jovi? You Give Love a Bad Name, Wanted Dead or Alive, or Bad Medicine? Question number two. Name the biggest hit for Tanita Tikaram. Name the biggest hit for Tanita Tikaram. And question number three. Who was the lead singer for The Tubes? Answers in about 30 minutes' time.

0: 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That's done from the Making Movies album, Dire Straits.
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Jeff does it. Now, the idea here is you get involved because, remember, it's your show, and any which way you want to cut it here, as long as it's a song from the 80s. It could be a song, it could be a lead singer, it could be a solo artist, it could be a band. Any which way, and send it in to the usual email address, chunkyjeff@gmail.com. Now, I actually heard a tribute band playing this when I walked past a place in Vegas one time, and I thought, my goodness, that sounds good. Whose it was originally by? It was Judas Priest. This is going to be Best of British.

Gosh, Phil Collins was really knocking the skins off those drums, wasn't he? In the Air Tonight, playing on Kick Up the 80s. Now, I got a nice email in from Leslie Ann in Bexhill. She wanted something by Bruce Hornsby or Elton John or the boss, Bruce Springsteen. So let's go with Bruce. Especially for you, Leslie.

0: Hi, this is Pastor Bloodvessel. You're listening to Jeff Dorsett.
1: Lovely. Good stuff. Right, Pastor Bloodvessel, let's go with an interview with him. And I wanted to ask why he signed for a particular label. Here we go. Now, why did you sign for Magnet in the early days?
0: Well, they were a clear choice at the time because we wanted to sign with Two Tone.
1: Yeah.
0: But it was the obvious choice, and people were already saying, you're barking up the madness tree.
1: Yeah.
0: And we didn't really want that.
1: Sure.
0: We wanted to be on our own and appreciated for who we were.
1: Yeah.
0: And not for another band's name. So they became like the enemy at the time.
1: Yes.
0: Although it sounds a bit silly because we always very much got on.
1: Yeah, correct.
0: And of course we did play gigs together.
1: Yeah.
0: Many times. And always enjoyable gigs.
1: Yeah.

0: I'll tell you what a fun guy to talk to. Buster Blood Vessel, Bad Manners. And they're reworking Millie's hit, My Boy Lollipop, into My Girl Lollipop. Right, let's give the answer to the quiz, and hopefully you manage 3 out of 3. Question number one, you had a three-way chance on this one. Which was the first hit for Bon Jovi? Was it A, You Give Love a Bad Name, or B, Wanted Dead or Alive, C, Bad Medicine? The answer, A, You Give Love a Bad Name. Question number two, what was the biggest hit for Tanita Tikaram? It was called Twist in My Sobriety. And question number three, lead singer, who was the lead singer for the Tubes? His name, Fee Waybill. So all that, Fee Waybill, Twist in My Sobriety, and Bon Jovi's first of the three was You Give Love a Bad Name. Right, second of interviews, the lead voice for the band Yes, but we're talking very much about the people that inspired him. Who did you listen to and maybe it inspired you to say, that's why John Davison wants to be in the music industry?
1: I think my mom was very instrumental in those early beginnings. She led the church choir that I sang in as a boy. I was only about 8 to 10 years old, I think. And she played a lot of soft rock music in the house as well. Bread. I always say the three B's, the Bee Gees, Bread, and the Beach Boys.
0: Right.
1: So I was singing all the while growing up. And then I started picking up the guitar and wanting to get into rock music. And some of my earlier bands were like Boston and Queen and Foreigner. I remember those bands in particular. And then eventually started playing music with my best friend Taylor Hawkins, the late great Taylor Hawkins.
0: Sure.
1: And we had a cover band covering The Police, later Rush. That was my introduction into progressive rock, which led to being, you know, a lover of early Genesis and Yes. And I was primarily a guitar player, as I said, and then a bass player. I wasn't really much of a vocalist. I knew I had a high voice, and I loved doing background vocals, more of like the Randy Meisner kind of style. But eventually that led to pursuing, as a hobby more, really, lead singing. And one thing led to another, and I can't believe, as you said, has it really been that long, since 2012, since I've been in Yes? Wow, yeah, amazing.

0: Dean Copeland and Summers collectively as The Police, and a number one single, Every Little Thing She Does Is Magic. So that's about where we've got to leave it. So thanks very much for your company. Appreciate it. And please keep the requests coming in, especially for the feature Best of British. But any of the others that we do, we will do it for you. And send it in to on the email, chunkyjeff@gmail.com. chunkygeoff@gmail.com. Or on WhatsApp, 077-844-89469. Stay safe, stay well. And whatever you do, look after one another.
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0: nothing, so there's nothing to regret. Other than this 4/4 kick drum pounding in my head.
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0: 8 p.m. Greek time. As usual, I'm going to be playing a bit of a mishmash of music. We'll see whatever takes my fancy or takes your fancy. If you've got any requests, send a shout out. You know how to be in touch with me.
1: Oh, baby. Listen up.
0: And it's lovely. A hot, very hot today. And summer seems to have arrived. Well, there's a nice little breeze I can see. The tree right opposite the studio is waving around. But it's pretty hot in the car today. So, yes, a big thanks to everyone who helped me celebrate my birthday. Seemed to go on forever. We had a huge party on Friday. Big shout out to everyone down at the Cat Cafe. Dimitra and Saki and Dennis, thank you so much for looking after us all. And then a few drinks up at La Luna with the lovely Rosa and Artan. And then, of course, we had to end the weekend with, guess what? It was the first white party. So, yes. Now I need a holiday. Anyway, as I say, it's Penny in the studio with you, with my sponsors, BJ's, which are down in Lagana at the Crossroads, open every single day now. And not are they only just open, they're not going to close at all. 24 hours of the day. You can get all your fast food favourites. Your pizzas,

0: afternoon, guys. Nice to have you tuned in. And big shout out to the neighbouring islands, Kefalonia, Lefkada. Good afternoon, guys. Hope you're having a good day. I'll be checking out what's on at the local cinema, see if you've got any good movies on. And I do think it's not going to be long, guys, that you're going to be hearing all about the new event. We've got, of course, an outdoor cinema, which you might already know. They're going to be doing a little something with the little train.
1: Oh, baby.
0: Give you a clue. It's something to do with Mamma Mia.
1: Listen up. I know you're somewhere
0: and the train.
1: I see you moving.
0: Watch this spot.
1: I see you.
0: We've also got South Africa tuned in, so we're going to get round a little bit soon, a little bit later, to say hi to Tessa and the gang down in South Africa. So don't touch that dial, guys. Sorting out a few tunes here. If you'd like to be in touch, you can send a message, of course, on my Facebook page, on my WhatsApp, if you're a WhatsApp. Or the best place is to send an email on studio@island.com.

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2: Come on, Harry, we want to say goodnight to you.

And a very good afternoon to Liz and Christine Beatty this afternoon. Hope you guys are well. Hope you've recovered as well. Once again, big thanks to the organisers of my little event. Just treated like a queen, I'll tell you something.

This Bruno Mars, he just might. I just might what? I'm not quite sure about it. He might not. Oh, I just might. A big shout out to everyone down at Limnos Supermarket as well this afternoon. Yes, so Andres. Vula Paniotti and everybody. Deep in the night, I heard a cry. This is New Religion, Bebe Rexha and Faith.

my next request is a very, very special request. It's going out all the way over to a country that I used to live in. Yes, I used to live in South Africa. And I do indeed very much miss it. So I've got a big, huge shout out right now. There's quite a few here. We've got to say good afternoon to Henk. He's the boss. Hello, Henk. Nice to have you tuned in. Apparently, it's going hunting next week. Enjoy. Marno, Xander, Karin, Elmari and Elwi are all in the office, and they've requested a tune which I'm going to play for you. So I've never heard this tune before. So this is for the guys listening all the way over there in Bloemfontein, South Africa. Henk, Marno, Xander, Karin, Elmari, Elwi, and Tessa, of course. This is Brendan Piper and Moya Downs. It's my friend, South African Joe.

I don't know about South Africa, Joanne, but that's also made me a bit homesick. And I know that kike means look. I remember that from my Afrikaans. Brendan Paper. Paper? Mochtend. Mochtend is my pretty. I think. Going out to Henk, Amano, Xander, Karin, Elmari, and Elwi and Tessa in Bloemfontein in

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1: And because I'm also feeling a little bit nostalgic, I'm going to play another tune. I met this young lady. She was young when I met her, so was I. This is PJ Powers, all the way from South Africa. PJ Powers and Jabulani. 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

There we go, that's going out to everyone over there in Bloemfontein this afternoon. Right, it is now top of the hour. Big shout out to Marvin, by the way, before we go. He says it's day 12 off in the garden. Scattered showers, he nearly forgot what rain looks like. Anyway, it's the top of the hour, so it's time for an update of our news and weather. Do not go anywhere. It's Penny on Island Radio.

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1: Watchdog investigators will meet the family of murder victim Henry Novak after outrage over his treatment by police officers as he lay dying. The 18-year-old was stabbed to death with a ceremonial knife. His murderer, 23-year-old Vikram Digwa, told police that he'd been the victim of racist abuse before the stabbing. The family of Vikram Digwa have apologised to the family of Henry and for bringing the Sikh community into disrepute. Here's Reform UK leader Nigel Farage.
2: Henry's family have responded to this in just the most extraordinarily dignified way. But I suggest the rest of us respond to this with pure, cold rage.
1: Next, Nicola Sturgeon's ex-husband's back in court after admitting to embezzling £400,000 of the SNP's money. Former party chief executive Peter Murrell spent the money on a number of items, including two cars and a motorhome. Prosecutors have laid out the facts of the case. Lord Peter Mandelson should never have been appointed as ambassador to the US. Well, that's what Yvette Cooper has said. It came as she declined to say whether Keir Starmer is a strong and effective leader. Yesterday, the government released a second tranche of more than 1,000 pages of documents related to the case. It's World Eating Disorders Action Day. The aim is to tackle the stigma around eating disorders and raise awareness. Thomas Freeston is from the charity Beat.
3: They might think it's someone who suffers from anorexia, who's typically female, but actually it affects anyone. Age, gender, ethnicity, and it can come in a different sort of weights, shapes and sizes.
1: And the Princess of Wales is to join the King and Queen at a cancer charity reception this evening. Kate, who revealed she was in remission at the start of last year, will appear at the Royal Gathering in honour of Cancer Research UK. That's the latest from Radio News Hub. I'm Tanita Sims.
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5: 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Gisli Brynjolfsson from Icelandair explains.
6: Yeah, we're looking for the worst photographer in the world to be able to prove that AI-generated photos of Iceland are not necessary. 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
7: Weather. Well, it's absolutely glorious from what I can see through the window. And pretty warm, highs of 25, definitely felt, it says real feel of 29. I was going to say it definitely felt more warmer than 25. Does say there are a few clouds are hovering around. Sunny with highs of 26, 27, lows of 19. So the evening is definitely getting warmer. Sunrise we had at 6:16. In the morning, and it's going to go down to 8:54. What have we got expecting the next few days? Absolutely no clouds for the rest of the day, apparently. Tomorrow, Thursday, Wednesday tomorrow. I'm a day ahead of myself. We're popping up to 27 degrees tomorrow and lows of 20, so the evening's getting warmer. Thursday, Friday, yeah, pretty much the same. Oh, good grief, we're hitting the 30s, guys, on Sunday the 7th. Yes. And then stop. We don't want it to go any higher. 30 is good. Anyway, it's now time to have some messages from our sponsors and our advertisers. Oh, and I forgot to tell you, the humidity is at 75% and the UV index is, of course, very high. Lots of suntan lotion. PJ!

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not quite sure how the Christmas jingle got in there. Sorry about that, guys. Anyway, just in case I forget to say it, Merry Christmas, everybody. I told you I had a busy weekend. It's all these buttons are all next to each other. Hadn't got my glasses on. Big thanks everyone that's keeping me company this afternoon, all the way over there in Bloemfontein, all the way down in Kalpaki, on the neighbouring islands of Lefkada, Kefalonia, all the way over there in UK Marvin, counting the days down till he comes here again. South Africa, Joanne, yes, the electric blanket, she says, has definitely been put away now. Thank goodness for that. Good afternoon to Amanda from Olympic and Neil this afternoon. Big shout out to all the other reps. Everyone down at the TUI office maybe today. Wendy. Claire and Adam and Andy and everybody who might be tuned in. I hope you're having a good day. Everybody with Jet 2. So as I say, you've got me now keeping you company right through till around about 4 p.m. just before 4 p.m. today. I should be playing my normal mishmash music. If there's anything you'd like to hear, listen to, or would like to have a request, then a shout out. I've got a couple of birthdays as well. See who else is another. Who else are Geminis? Yes, Gemini time. Just had my birthday weekend. Big thanks to absolutely everybody who came to my birthday. Everybody who sent me a message, a present worldwide. It was pretty awesome. For everyone who helped out. And yes, I've got a big thanks to Bobby too. I've got some lovely little flowers in the studio. Thanks, Bobby and Bev. So if you'd like to be in touch, send me a message on my Facebook page or send me an email on studio@islandfm.co. Big thanks also to everyone down at the White Party at Karma for the spoiling me. A special thanks to the gang who they made, trying to describe what they did. A lot of photographs of me. Quite a lot of photographs of me over the years. And had them all laminated. And as I walked into this area, down at the White Party, there was this large crowd of people with my face in front of them. You've got to see the photographs to believe it. Absolutely awesome. Big thanks especially to Zanti Wedding Essentials and Events for all the beautiful flowers. For all your celebration needs, birthdays, christenings, anything else, they have a photo booth, a 360 machine, or they're fun. A balloon specialist. Thank you very much for my balloons on my birthday. At Zanti Wedding Essentials and Events. You'll find them on Facebook or Instagram. Thanks to the organisers of that.

0: Penny Draper.
1: It's going to be one of those shows, isn't it? Marvin says, have a six-month hangover and wake up 4 weeks before Christmas. Yeah. A very good afternoon to Peggy, listening in down there, down at Agasutty. She's also exhausted. She's exhausted because it was her grandson's first birthday over the weekend as well. So, cron your poor lad to your little grandson. Hope you had a... She's exhausted after that party as well. Let's have a little bit of Elton John now, and It's a Sin, with Years and Years. You're listening to Penny on Island Radio. Don't expect the perfect show, dear. I'm still trying to get my act together here.

A big shout out and that plastic card to the Peggy. Had another little accident. That's a little nasty. Bruised. You've been in the wars recently. Anyway, I hope you get better soon. I'm sure you will. Big shout once again to BJ's, art sponsors down in Laggernagg. They're open 24 hours of the day. You can dine in, you can dine out. You can find them on all the apps, the food apps, Instagram, dine in, dine out delivery. And keep your eyes open for their new shop opening right next door called Saucy. It's all to do with fried chicken. BJ's in Laggernagg, 24 hours of the day, literally. Glad I don't live in Laggernagg because I've been there all the time. Big shout out, I wanted to keep me company. Good afternoon to all the taxi drivers this afternoon, or the bus drivers. Very good afternoon to Spiro, I think, down at the Ilaria Hotel is now open. And Oresti. Big shout out everyone down at the Bazaar Supermarket in Kalamaki. Good afternoon to Zeppo and Dimitro down at the Zeppo Supermarket opposite the Cavadora in Kalamaki. And also to Margarita and Maria over at Margarita Supermarket in Tilly V.

just tuned in, you're listening to me, it's Penny on Island Radio. Thanks so much for coming this afternoon. Wherever you're listening in. Neighbouring islands, Lefgada, Kefalonia, on the mainland, over there in the UK, and all the way over there in, I wouldn't say sunny South Africa. Because I think it's actually, we're going to spring, aren't we now? No, we're going to winter! Oh dear. Anyway, Tessa, she's leaving it, and she'll be coming to visit me in South Africa. From South Africa in July, so can't wait to see you. Shout out to Carol and Kev this afternoon. Shout out to Mark and Helen Healy up in Ali Kez and anybody else who's listening in that part of the world.

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Frankie in Hollywood, Duran Duran in Rio, or Wham in Heaven. It all adds up to 80s heaven, and you can snatch a slice of it this Saturday afternoon between 4 and 6pm as we go back to the 80s with me, Tony Francis. We'll have the Twin Spin, Tony's 12-inch, and the Child's Choice, as well as 2 hours of great music from the best decade in history, right here on 88.6 Island Radio.

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See, I've got the African mood today. That's because I have got all the guys listening down. I don't know if they're still listening, and I hope they are. That is Henk and Mano, Xander, Karin, Elmarie, Elwi, and Tessie. They're listening at work down in lovely Bloemfontein. Did play them a tune earlier on. They're probably back to work now. One has to do with these things.

Anyway, you've got me right through to 4 p.m. this afternoon playing a bit of a mishmash of music. If you've got any requests, any shout-outs, just send me a message on my Facebook page or on studio at Island Radio. Right now, before I forget, let's see who's got a any birthdays at the moment. Oh, good afternoon to Mr. Craig Johnson, who's tuned in. Welcome back, or wherever you're tuned in, somewhere in the world. Right, who's got a birthday today? Well, it's Chris Sentas's birthday, talking about South Africa again. I met last year down at Tessa's daughter's wedding. It's Angeliki Drakopoulou's birthday as well, over there at Premier in TDV. It's Sam Bradley's birthday over there in Corfu, probably not tuned in. And a very happy birthday to Mr. Mark Hoyle up there in Santa Barbara in Alicante. It's his birthday today, so a very happy birthday to Mark as well. Now, who had a birthday yesterday that I might not have mentioned? The 1st of June, because it was bank holiday yesterday, wasn't it? Yeah. It was Roy's birthday yesterday, Roy Cunningham's birthday. Hope you had a great birthday. It was also Joanne Kakulirish's birthday down at Divas, down there at the roundabouts. Fancy get your nails done, pop down and see Joanne. Afternoon, Joanne, hope you're well. Hope you had a great birthday. Also, we're in Argassi, Wendy Argulu's birthday was. A happy birthday for yesterday. Now, who's got a birthday tomorrow? The 3rd of June, we've got Mr. George Liveris's birthday tomorrow. Down there at Olive Tree. Happy birthday for tomorrow, Chonya Pola, to George. And Pavlos. Yeah, Bessie's birthday as well. There's a few coming up. Now, do we have any name dates as well? June the 1st and 2nd, let's have a look. It was Justin or Justina is name day yesterday, and Piros. Don't need anybody by those names. Today we have Nikiforos. So Horonia Pola, and anybody else listening out there who might have a wedding anniversary, just generally celebrate.

hope you had a great day and having a great day. I'm still recovering from mine. I had a 3-day event. Right, let's move on with what we have now. Let's have a bit of a Harry Styles and Aperture. You're listening to Penny on Island Radio.

Great tune there, Aperture. Harry Styles, some in the charts, can't remember what number. Right, so Craig and Claire, they're back on the island. Hope you had a good holiday. Can't wait to catch up and hear all about it. And don't forget, Craig will be back in his normal spot tomorrow on the radio. Yeah, what day of the week? Wednesday. He'll be here between 12 till 2. In the meantime, he's requested a tune. That's something he picked up on his travels. I'm sure there'll be some more ones we'll hear in the next few days. But this is requested. This one is called Catch Catch or Yena. So it's a bit of K-pop, I think.

That was Yenna. Catch do like that, but K-pop. I'm sure you saw some K-pop live when you were over there. You'll be telling us all about it tomorrow. Yes, I like that, guys. Like that indeed, I like a bit of K-pop. That catch, Yenna. Good afternoon to Liz Osborne, she's tuned in as well. She'll be racing around organising some wedding, you know that. Good afternoon to her, the lovely Barbara Closer. She's on the radio tomorrow between 2 till 4. In the meantime, you've got me.

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White First White Party kicked off her

0: Evening. 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
7: Watchdog investigators will meet the family of murder victim Henry Novak after his treatment by police officers after he was stabbed. The 18-year-old was stabbed to death with a ceremonial knife. His murderer, 23-year-old Vikram Digwa, told police that he'd been the victim of racist abuse before the stabbing. His family have since apologised to Henry's family and for bringing the Sikh community into disrepute. His Reform UK leader, Nigel Farage.
8: All the values and standards of living in a free country where everybody is judged equally before the law have been trashed and thrown away.
7: His sentence is now being considered by the Attorney General's office. Next, the former SNP chief executive Peter Murrell has returned to court a week after admitting to embezzling £400,000 of the party's money. Murrell, who is the ex-husband of Nicola Sturgeon, will be sentenced later this month. At least 11 people are now confirmed to have been killed after Russia launched an overnight attack on Ukraine. A number of civilian infrastructure was targeted. Ukrainian President Volodymyr Zelensky had been warning that Russia were preparing to ramp up their attacks. Today marks World Eating Disorder Action Day, which hopes to tackle shame and stigma around eating disorders. Thomas Freeston is the spokesperson for the charity BEAT. He says there's a way to go in terms of stereotype.
9: If you're a male and with an eating disorder, you might not come forward to reach out for support because you think, oh, this is an issue that mainly affects women. We know that there's at least 1.25 million people in the UK with an eating disorder. We can really break that stigma.
7: And the government has signed up to a legal target to cut the UK's planet heating emissions by 87% by 2040. Well, that's what Ed Miliband has announced. The Energy Secretary says the drive for clean homegrown power was the only way to protect family and business finances. That's the latest from Radio News Hub. I'm Tanita Sims.
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13: Right, whether or not, yes indeed, it is a glorious day out there. This is pretty nice out there. It's got a real feel of 31. We're hitting the 30s, guys, now. Yes, time to put the aircon on. What did I say a couple of weeks ago? We'll soon be complaining about how hot it is because we were complaining how cold it was. So, yeah, it's our highs are 27, it says, but real feel 31. Lows of 19, that's the evening temperature. Yes, might even have just to take off the summer duvet. What's it looking like for the next few days? Today, tomorrow, we have pretty much abundant sunshine. A few clouds possibly hovering around, but we're not going to be doing very much. Between 27, 26, 25. Going down to 23. No, it's not. That's it, night time. What about tomorrow? Yeah, Thursday, 26. No rain on the horizon whatsoever. Humidity is at 61%. We have a very high peak of the UV index, and that's at 7. So there you go. And we've got a waning gibbous for a moon. For there you go. Right, time to have some messages from our sponsors and our advertisers. 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

have just tuned in. It's only 10 minutes past the 3 in the afternoon. Like telling you what's on at the cinema. You know, playing a few more mishmash of tunes right through to 4 p.m. today. Not go anywhere. This is a bit of Lady Gaga.

0: 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What's on at the cinema? 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
1: All the jingles are going to have a little bit of berserk. Anyway, yes, indeed. Let's see what's on at our local cinema this week. I think it's because I turned the aircon on. It's gone all hot in here. So, what's on our... We've got one little cinema, but very soon, extremely soon, our new... our outdoor cinema will be open. So I'll be telling you about that as soon as I get some information it's open. We've got four movies showing at the moment. Today, it's the 2nd of June. We have got 5 o'clock. We've got Kyrikes Kataras, which is a Greek... dubbed into Greek. That's on at 6 o'clock. And it's on at 6:30. Okay, same movie. The other room on today is Backrooms, which is on at 10 p.m. And 8 p.m. we've got The Beast. Those both are in English with Greek subtitles. They changed the whole Facebook page. It's very difficult to work way around this one, you know. Yeah, but it is in English, definitely. It's a psychological thriller, the Backroom one. For those that would like to know. I think The Beast as well, so I won't be going to the cinema this week. But soon to be open is our outdoor cinema. Getting very excited about that, especially it's just going to be a new event. And this new event is, they give you some clues. It's something to do with Mamma Mia. It's something to do with the open-air cinema. And it's something to do with, you know, the little trains that come in from Tilly V, Kalamaki, drive around town. So I thought we'd play a bit of, talking about it, let's do a bit of... A bit of ABBA, Mamma Mia remix. Watch this spot as one, as they say. Coming soon, something a little bit different on the island. At our outdoor cinema, soon to be open. With the train. A bit open air cinema, which is along the seafront, by the way.

0: There we go. Yes, sir. Watch this spot for our new event happening on the island with connection with the radio, the outdoor cinema, and the little trains that run between Argassi, Tilifi, Kalamaki, and town. Exciting, can't wait. Right, big shout out once again to BJ's, who are our sponsors for the summer. They're open 24 hours of the day. 24 hours of the day, literally. You can dine in, you can dine out, you can find their food on the eFood or the Walter Instagram, BJ's delivery online. Don't forget their new business opening very soon, right next door. It's going to be called Saucies. Something to do with fried chicken. Also, if you fancy to spoiling yourself on a night out, go into one of their sister businesses, which is Isabel's, along the seafront. Amazing. That's also a fabulous treat yourself. And if you're coming into the main town, the capital town of our island, which is buzzing, by the way, but so find parking and then walk, baby. But it's definitely worth a visit. As you go along the seafront, you'll see lots and lots of super yachts now. And right opposite the Super Fox, super yacht, super teeth like, you will see maybe Madison's and Manu pop in there for a little bit of sushi or a drink or a cocktail or a coffee. All part of the BJ's little string of businesses. BJ's, our sponsors.
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And it is now just about bottom of the hour. So it's time to hear some messages from our sponsors and our advertisers. And I'm in for my last 25 minutes of my show. So don't go anywhere.

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had another 16 shows to go as well, right through till September. Big shout out to Brandon and Labrini, Mitch and the rest of the gang up there in Alikiz. It's nice to see you guys. If I don't see you before, I'll see you on the 14th for Interplanetary Criminal at the White Party. If just you didn't, you're just a penny on Isla Radio with you for another 10, 15, about 20 minutes. Let's go. Just let you know what you've got to expect for the rest of the day. If I can work out what day of the week it is today. I think it's Tuesday, isn't it? So after me, we've got the Stephen Howie Groover Line, followed by some Memory Lane with Tony Hall. And then some Retro Ray tomorrow. Bobby G's back with The Breakfast Show, followed by Mr. Craig Johnson, who's back after his Hollybobs. Between 12 till 2.

the universe. Big thanks to Liz Osborne, wherever she's tuned in. Craig O'Hare, Danny Kalamaki, and Beanie and Ozzy. Disco Debs and Jay on the neighbouring islands, Kefalonia, Jackie Bunting in. The gang in Lefkada. Corinne and Mike, if they're still tuned in. Or no quiz anymore, is it? Quiz in our finish. Tessa, Hank,

got a Little Things remix by. I don't know who it's by, actually. Somebody called Karatori. Don't think I like that one. I don't think I should play that one again. Let's have a bit of a Hugh Gale Salto and Jamaican Bum Bum. Pick this one up on the white party. Bit of Shazam, you know.

And then it's the Stephen Howie's Groovy Line. Great show. Don't forget the radio is on 365 days of the year. Even 24 hours of the day, so you don't have to switch it off, just keep it on. So there you go, guys. Thank you so much for coming. FNH to Bully Paris. Just have a great, great afternoon, whatever you're doing. And I'll catch up with you guys soon. Have a great day. Enjoy the sunshine. Don't forget lots of water, lots of suntan lotion. This is American Girls, Harry Styles. You've been listening to Penny on Island Radio. Big thanks to our sponsors, BJ's down in Laguna. All your fast food favourites open 24 hours of the day. Bye, everybody. Oh, I've got to say goodbye to Peggy. Bye, Peggy, and Kalliorix. To you and Fully.

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3: Yes, Hardy Davis back on Sunday morning. Island

And welcome to the show. On the way today in Grooveline, two last tracks from this month's Album of the Month from Gareth Donkin. The Grooveline Garage plays Mark Cottrell, and the House of Grooveline has Muscle Cars. And on the way soon, the Far Out Monster Disco Orchestra, Omar and Hiroshima. But kicking off the first hour of today's show is Collage.

0: Bit of Mellow Jazz kicking off the show for this week, taking it back to 1973. Nice bit of Rhodes on that track from Collage. That track is called Madrid. I can confirm that has nothing to do with the band Collage that released a track called Romeo Where's Juliet back in the mid-80s on Solar Records. Different band completely. Collage and Madrid kicking off the show for this week. Welcome to Grooveline. Another 2 hours of the best soul, jazz, funk, acid jazz and soulful house, as we do each week at this time. Rounding off the album of the month for May 2026 very soon. Two last tracks from Gareth Donkin's incredible album called Extraordinary, the penultimate track coming up in about 10 minutes time here on the show. A bit later in this hour of today's show, today's Grooveline Garage, is that man once again, Mark Cottrell. Just non-stop great releases from this man. A brand new track called Mysterious X actually comes out very soon. It's not out yet. It's out in promo right now. Full release not too far away. That plays in full in today's Grooveline Garage. The House of Grooveline, a wonderful track from Muscle Cars and Natalie Greffel on the way. A track comes out not too far away as well, out on promo right now, called Hi-Ya Eternal Life, and that plays in full in about 48 minutes time. And Omar back in the charts with Natasha Watts on a track released almost 10 years ago now. More details on that shortly. A bit of jazz funk from Hiroshima and something brand new from V the vocalist.
1: I was walking down the street,
0: in the meantime, take it to a former album of the month here on the show back in 2018. From the Far Out Monster Disco Orchestra, the album's Black Sun. This is Walking Bass. For the next 2 hours, keep it right here on Grooveline.

Team Magic 2018 here on Grooveline from a former album of the month, Black Sun. That's a Far Out Monster Disco Orchestra. That track is called Walking Bass, and you can tell why. On the way soon here on Grooveline, music coming out from Omar and Natasha Watts, back in the charts after nearly 10 years. Hiroshima on the way soon, and something new from V, the vocalist. Today's Grooveline Garage, Mark Cottrell coming up soon, and Muscle Cars and Natalie Greffel in the House of Grooveline. But right now, it is time to go back to the album of the month for May 2026. The album of the year so far for me as well, only 5 months into the year. Now, all through this month, I played you two tracks each week from Gareth Donkin's second album called Extraordinary, and it really is wonderful. And this is track one of two today, alongside Kiefer. This is Gareth Donkin from the album of the month, and Where Did We Go?

So I saw this was heading back into the UK Soul Chart, and I was a bit confused at first. I thought, hang on a second, this isn't new. I did play a track from Omar and Tall Black Guy the other week here in the show, from the newly released deluxe edition of Omar's album Love in Beats, originally released back in 2017. That new deluxe edition is out now. There are some newer versions and new mixes of tracks from the album, and of course the album itself is out as well as part of this deluxe version. And that one there has, I am only assuming, it's been selected for a single release again of some kind, because it is heading back into the UK Soul Chart, despite being nearly 10 years old. But no bad thing, because it's a great track. I played it as a brand new track here on Grooveline back in 2017. I do believe I featured that album as album of the month back then. And that's Omar and Natasha Watts. That album is called Love in Beats Deluxe Edition, and that there is Insatiable. Before that, this month's album of the month, Gareth Donkin. The album's called Extraordinary. It is out right now. That was track one of two today alongside Kiefer and Where Did We Go? A final track coming out from that in the second hour of today's show.

0: Bit of instrumental smooth jazz here from the LA based band Hiroshima. And that's from an EP called Obon, released back in 2005. That is Hiroshima and Atomic Cafe here on the show.
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5: 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It's party time.

We're halfway through the first hour of today's show here in Grooveline. On the way soon, music coming up from V the Vocalist, something brand new from him. Also on the way, a Yamhoo remix of a track from Louisin with Vanessa Jackson in vocals, and something new from Sydney Sarai. Also today's Grooveline Garage next, brand new track from Mark Cottrell coming up, and the House of Grooveline later in this hour of today's show, about 10 minutes time for that, 15 minutes, from Muscle Cars and Natalie Greffel. A brand new track comes out next week from Amflow on the mix called Hi-Ya, Eternal Life. That is today's House of Grooveline track coming up very soon. At this point here on the show, each week we say hello and thank you to listeners who've been in touch with us after last week's show, making themselves known via email, via social media and beyond. So a big hello and thank you goes to Angela in Saskatchewan, Canada. First time listener, hi to you, Angela. Thank you for your WhatsApp message. Mike Cartier on Instagram, Max Strassman on Instagram, Farhad Aliyev in Reading, to Alan and Fiona in the UK, Grooveline Select Subscribers, thank you both. Heather Ann Jameson in Bloomingdale, Georgia in the USA, John McPhilbin in Minehead, Carly Ronaldo in Milton Keynes, Gareth Donkin in London, Alexander Z on Instagram, Carmen Petricera in Milan, Italy, Johan in Paris, Dimitris Demopoulos in London, and to the following listeners who all got in touch from Brazil last week, thanks to the Grooveline throwback track from Ed Motta. Lots of reaction from Brazil. So big hello and thank you to Pamela Arojo, Clea, Gilliard Fonseca in Sao Paulo, Rodriguez, Amanda Carmago, Nina Guimarães in Rio de Janeiro, Antonio Souza in Brasilia, Sandro Amorim, Lucia Nardella, Alexandra S, Rafael Medeiros, Wagner Arujo, Mariana M, all getting in touch via Instagram from Brazil after last week's show. Thank you so much for that. Also, to the following Grooveline Select Subscribers: Trevor Wilson in Nottingham, Lee Dawson in Lytham, and to Mark Wild in Australia, also to Blades Beats in Sevilla, Spain. Wow, thank you for your reaction to the show last week. Not all favourable about the Ed Motta track, by the way. I played Luna y Sera last week and not everyone was enjoying that. That's fine, that's fine. Your comments, criticisms are always welcome. You can get in touch various ways. You can email steve@groovelineonline.com. That's steve@groovelineonline.com. Also on Instagram and Threads, links to those pages at the website. But you can also find us just by searching at Grooveline Soul. And do get in touch with us here on the show. I always try and encourage you to do so on a regular basis or just the once. It's always nice to know who you are and where you are.

Borderline Garage. A track's called Mysterious X. Comes out on the 4th of June on Plastic People Digital. And that's the original club vocal mix of this. There's also a soulful vocal mix of this track as well. Once again, Mark Cottrell, Mysterious X, out on the 4th of June on Plastic People Digital. Today's feature track in the Grooveline Garage. This is brand new from V the Vocalist. This is You.

playing the best soul, jazz, funk, acid jazz and soulful house since 1998. This is Grooveline. And that one pulling really heavily on the disco strings. Take it back to 2020, Yamhoo on the mix of Lucien, Vanessa Jackson on vocals, that is Push Through. And before that, something brand new from V, the vocalist, real nice, brand new R&B. That track is called You. John's trying to find that one online. That's V, the vocalist, and the name of the track is just the letter U. On the way soon to round off the first hour of today's show, something brand new from Sydney Sarai, and that's coming up next after this. Today's House of Grooveline track, and already it just sounds so good. This is brand new. For more details on this release on the other side, this is Muscle Cars, Natalie Greffel, Amflow on the mix of Hi-Ya, Eternal Life on the House of Grooveline.

really liking that. It's got a bit of a Blaze feel to it. I'm not just saying that because Blaze did a track called Higher Love. Definitely got a bit of a Blaze edge. That's brand new today in the House of Groove Line. Muscle Cars, Natalie Greffel. That track is called Haya, Eternal Life. That's the Amflow remix of that track. And that comes out on the 5th of June on the BBE label. And that's taken from the EP called Sugar Ice Tea Double Honey Pack 2. Once again, that's Muscle Cars, Natalie Greffel, Haya, Eternal Life. Out on the 5th of June on the BBE label. Amflow on the mix. That's today's House of Groove Line track here on the show. Do stay right here. Our number 2 of Groove Line's on the way very soon. One last track coming up from Gareth Donkin and the album of the month called Extraordinary, all come up in hour number 2. But right now I shall leave you with this for the end of hour number 1 from Sydney Sarai. This is I Set the Pace. This is brand new. Do stay right here. Hour number 2 of Grooveline is coming up.

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0: Yankee in Hollywood, Duran Duran in Rio, or Wham in Heaven. It all adds up to 80s heaven, and you can snatch a slice of it this Saturday afternoon between 4 and 6pm as we go back to the 80s with me, Tony Francis. We'll have the Twin Spin, Tony's 12-inch and the Child's Choice, as well as 2 hours of great music from the best decade in history, right here on 88.6 Island Radio.
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and welcome to the second hour of today's show. On the way soon, today's Groove Line 3 play with three tracks back-to-back from Brian Culberson. The Groove Line throwback takes us back to November 2007 with Soulmaster, and on the way soon, Jeff Logan, Sam Inestico and Johnny Britt. But kicking off the second hour of today's show is Jason Miles with Herbie Mann.

Quite a bit of instrumental jazz in the show this week. That's Jason Miles taking it back to 2006 along with Herbie Mann and their take on the track Mr. Magic. Jason Miles, Herbie Mann, kicking off the second hour of today's show. Welcome to that, another hour of the best soul, jazz, funk, acid jazz and soulful house. On the way soon, today's Grooveline 3 play, three tracks back to back from Brian Culbertson, all coming from his album Bringing Back the Funk, released back in 2008, I believe. More details on him and on those three tracks coming up today on the 3 play from Brian Culbertson. The Grooveline throwback takes us back once again to show 163, broadcast on the 23rd of November 2007, and the Grooveline Garage that week featured a track from Soulmaster called Ride On. It sounds a bit MJ Cole-ish. Strangely, it's down as a house dub, despite it being quite clearly a bit of garage. Soulmaster, Ride On, today on the Grooveline throwback. We will have a final track from this month's album of the month for May 2026, Gareth Donkin's album Extraordinary, and a track called Don't Be So Hard On Yourself is coming up. And soon, music from Sammy Nestico, Johnny Britt, and Earth, Wind and Fire. This is brand new from Jeff Logan. This is Cake on Grooveline.

I'll be completely honest. I like the vibe on that track. A bit confused about the lyrics, though. That is Jeff Logan. That track is called Cake. That's a 350 degrees sonic version of that track. That is brand new out right now. On the way soon here on Grooveline, music from Sammy Nestico, Johnny Britt, and Earth, Wind and Fire with Merchant of Menace on the mix. The Grooveline throwback from Show 163, former Grooveline Gary track from Soulmaster, and a final track from this month's album of the month for May 2026 from... I'm trying to look at one thing and read another at the same time. You can't do that. From Gareth Duncan, the album's called Extraordinary. One final track from that coming out. But right now, it is time for today's Grooveline 3-Play. And it's three tracks back-to-back from the jazz supremo that is Brian Culbertson. He's released so many albums over the last 30 years or so. More details on the artist himself on the way. All three tracks from his 2008 album, Bringing Back the Funk. The Grooveline 3-Play, three tracks back-to-back from Brian Culbertson, kicks off with this, Let's Stay In Tonight.

0: very jazzy show so far today, and keeping in that theme, that's today's Grooveline 3-play. That's three tracks back-to-back from Brian Cobleson.
1: This is Grooveline. Grooveline.
0: Grooveline. More details then on these three tracks and on Brian Cobleson himself. First up, you heard Let's Stay In Tonight, and that was co-written by Maurice White of Earth, Wind & Fire. And next we played The World Keeps Going Around, featuring Ledisi on vocals on that track. I'm rounding off today's Grooveline 3-play with The House of Music, featuring Larry Graham and Ronnie Laws. All three tracks came from Brian Cobleson's 10th album called Bring About The Funk, released in 2008 and executive produced by Maurice White. So Brian Cobleson is an American smooth jazz R&B funk musician and producer from Decatur, Illinois. He's played music since he was a child, playing piano at the age of 8, drums at 9, trombone at 10, and bass in 7th grade, and then euphonium at high school. Cobleson burst onto the scene in 1994 with a chart-topping album that he recorded in his college apartment, featuring keyboard-led contemporary jazz tracks. The album's title track, Long Night Out, landed him a lengthy record deal with Atlantic Records, releasing 4 more albums through the 90s. He is one of the most active jazz musicians in the genre, and releasing over 20 albums since 1994, sometimes 2 a year. His latest album, called Day Trip, was released last year, with the singles On the Road and Morning Light coming out earlier this year. He's won multiple awards over the years and recorded with nearly 100 other artists, including Stevie Wonder, Maurice White, Prince, George Benson, and Bobby Caldwell. That's just a few names. He has multiple live dates lined up throughout the summer in the USA and Canada. He's now 53 years old. He's done a lot in that time, gotta say. Really nice stuff. Three tracks back to back from Brian Cobleson on the 3-play today. I did mention Maurice White on this 3-play quite a few times because he was a big part of the album. That ended up being one of Maurice White's last full productions before he stepped back from the studio as well as from live performance. And the first track I played for you today, the track called Let's Stay In Tonight. It's a who's who of Earth, Wind & Fire on that track, really. Of course, Brian Cobleson's there on the keyboards, Larry Dunn's on that on the roads, Sheldon Reynolds, the late Sheldon Reynolds on vocals on that track. We had Ray Parker Jr., not of Earth, Wind & Fire, but he's on guitar there. Also, we had on that track Maurice Fitzgerald on bass. Who else? Maurice Pleasure on synth bass on that track. We had Sonny Emery on drums, formerly of Earth, Wind & Fire. I do believe Bill Mayer also arranged the horns on that track. Yes, he did. They're a real who's who of Earth and the Fire on that first track today on the Grooveline 3 play. And Maurice White also provided hand claps on that track, The World Keeps Going Around, along with Sheldon Reynolds. That's today's Grooveline 3 play. You can help shape the Grooveline 3 play in future weeks. We do not play the same bands or artists twice, so we've done Brian Cobleson, we won't do him again. He's been added to the list. I can and will send you a list of all the bands and artists featured on the Grooveline 3 play over the years, as you don't feature the same bands or artists twice. So to ask for a copy of that list or to send suggestions blind, good luck to you in that one. You can email steve@groovelineonline.com. That's steve@groovelineonline.com. 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

Blind throwback here on the show. Music here. Taking it back to show 163, broadcast on the 23rd of November, 2007. And that week on the Grooveline Garage was this. This is Soulmaster, the house dub of Ride On, as played in the Grooveline Garage today on the Grooveline Throwback.

Garage, when we started our feature back in 2007. Harking back to the classic garage sound of the late 90s. That's Soulmaster, right on the house dub of that track, as played on Grooveline Show 163 on the 23rd of November 2007 on the Grooveline Garage. And next week here on the Grooveline Throwback, we stay with that show, head into hour number two, and the House of Grooveline that week featured a wonderful track from Blaze. That track was called Family. Not heard it for ages, not played it for ages. A real highlight on the House of Grooveline as played back in 2007. We'll have that next week here on the Grooveline Throwback.

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jazz and soul house for 28 years. This is Grooveline. I'm Stephen Howie. That there is really nice, actually. Very charming. From Johnny Britt, that is You Are Beautiful. That is out right now. That came out last year, actually. And before that, from 1981, bit of jazz funk from Sammy Nestico and Shoreline Drive. On the way to round off the show today, we'll squeeze in some J-Soul, brand new track from J-Soul again, a good friend Johan in Paris. Also, maybe something from Tisha Marie if I do some timings. We'll find out before the end of the show. But right now, what I do know is, sadly, it's time to round off the album of the month for May 2026. It's been a real pleasure to feature this album all through the month, and of course to get to the launch party in Shoreditch as well a few weeks ago. This is a strong contender for Album of the Year. It is for everyone else to beat, so good luck to anyone else who will come with a new album between now and the end of this year. Gareth Donkin's second album called Extraordinary. This is track 2 of 2 today and the last for this month. This is Don't Be So Hard on Yourself.

Rounding off the album of the month for May 2026, Gareth Donkin for an album extraordinary. That is Don't Be So Hard On Yourself. He'd be the first to admit there's a strong Earth, Wind & Fire influence on that track. And speaking of Earth, Wind & Fire...

0: track. What a band.
1: I actually beg his belief when I say this. That's taken it back 51 years from Earth, Wind & Fire, back to 1975. And the album Gratitude, and that is Philip Bailey in fine voice there on Sunshine. And the band is still going strong. That track's 51 years old and the band is still going strong. So that is great. That wasn't the one I was planning to play, by the way. I did mention I was going to play the Merchant of Menace remix of Let's Groove, but after the Gareth Donkin track, I thought, no. How do we segue nicely from Gareth Donkin onto Earth, Wind & Fire? And I thought that was a much better way to do it. Gareth Donkin's album Extraordinary, that is the end of that for this month. Next week here on the show, we kick off the album of the month for June 2026. Got a few on my list, more than a few. Blue Lab Beats, the album The Blue Lab Beats Show, that's out now. Jared Lawson's Just Let It. Vanessa Haynes got a new album. Kylie Aldist as well. Brian Jackson, I've not really featured too much of. That's just to get for starters. I've got like 20 on this list. The Jamiroquai album, soon to be out, is not coming out quite as soon as we thought. JK did post that they've gone back to mastering. They are back at Metropolis Studios in Chiswick to master that again, so they've made changes, and I believe they're now mastering it again. So that does mean the album's probably back by a few months. I wouldn't expect to see that anytime soon. I would imagine very late summer, early autumn. What's one like? Yeah, autumn's after summer. At the very earliest, I think, for that album. So that will be next month, for sure. Might get a single at some point soon, though. Although... the lead single that we're expecting has been completely redone as well, apparently. Anyway, that's it for me. Thanks for listening. Back next week, another edition of Grooveline, the first for June 2026. I'll leave you with this brand new. This is J-Soul, our good friends Johan and Big Tony in Paris, rounding things off for this week. J-Soul and Believe. Join me in next week. Stay right here. More great music coming up at the top of the hour. Thanks for listening. Till next time. Take care. Bye-bye.

0: 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Red Tail Cocktail Bar, of course. Famous for its unique cocktails, served in unusual looking glasses or in frozen pineapples and melons. Great for photos. Let the children play in the play garden area. Have a game of pool or just relax, enjoying the fabulous setting and listen to great music from the 60s till now. You'll find them down the side road behind Bonamici. So, shake your tail feathers down to Red Tail Kalamaki.
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2: 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Island

turntables this hour with yours truly. So go ahead and fill your glass, grab your dancing shoes, and get ready to have your funk served up ice cold. Let's go ahead and kick this thing into overdrive right here on Memory Lane. Memory Lane. Well, I'm telling you now, I've been waiting all week for this night. In the background is music from the queen of funk herself, Miss Chaka Khan. Hey, go ahead and keep it locked. We've got great music in store for you this hour, so sit back, chill, jump up, and dance, whatever you gotta do. We're gonna kick it live right here.

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tuned to a nonstop groove right here on your favorite digital source right here on Memory Lane. Hey, I'm your main man, Tony Hall. At the top of our second hour, I've got lots of great music in store. So keep it locked, sit back and chill, nod your head, do what you gotta do right here on

0: Karaoke in Hollywood, Duran Duran in Rio, or Wham in Heaven. It all adds up to 80s heaven, and you can snatch a slice of it this Thursday evening between 7 and 9pm as we go back to the 80s with me, Tony Francis. We'll have the Twin Spin, Tony's 12-inch, and the Child's Choice, as well as 2 hours of great music from the best decade ever, right here on 88.6 Island Radio.
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So hold on to your dancing shoes and keep things going. We've got lots more music in store, but just for about another 5 minutes. So keep it locked right here on Memory Lane. 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

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Y'all keep your head up and the negativity down, and until we meet again, let love and music be the key to life. 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

0: karaoke in Hollywood, Duran Duran in Rio, or Wham in Heaven. It all adds up to 80s heaven, and you can snatch a slice of it this Thursday evening between 7 and 9pm as we go back to the 80s with me, Tony Francis. We'll have the Twin Spin, Tony's 12-inch, and the Charles Choice, as well as 2 hours of great music from the best decade ever, right here on 88.6 Island Radio.
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1: 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All your favourite cruising tracks back to back. A little bit of rock and roll, a little bit of doo-wop, maybe. Certainly some forgotten 45s. That's all in the first hour. The second hour will be a 60s top 20. If we're all ready to go, then we'll kick off with the man who never had a hit record.

And the Diamonds are the group from Canada there with Little Darling. I did play the original version by the Gladiolas 2 or 3 weeks ago on the cruise. Definitely a Marmite version of the Gladiolas. I think we'll stick with the Diamonds. Little Richard before that, and Rip It Up, Richard Penniman, born 1932, Macon, Georgia. His showmanship, energetic piano playing, and raspy vocals laid the foundation for rock and roll. One of the beginners. And we kicked off with Ronnie Self on the Columbia record label with Bopalina, his biggest selling song, although it never even scratched the Billboard Top 100. Never had a hit, that man. Such a shame. Sounds a little Gene Vincent-ish, maybe. I don't know. You're listening to the Island Cruise on Island Radio.

0: From the album Are You Experienced, the Jimi Hendrix Experience and Purple Haze, great track, haven't played that for ages. A Rolling Stones on Decca before that from 65. If you've got a copy of The Last Time by The Stones, flip it over and you'll find that one, Play With Fire, on the B-side. And we kick the set off with the Walker Brothers from the trophy year, The Sun Ain't Gonna Shine Anymore. They're formed in Los Angeles in 1964, consisting of Scott Engel, who was the bass player previously with the Rooters. John Miles was the guitarist from the Safaris, although he wasn't featured on their big hit Wipeout. And Gary Leeds was the drummer with the Standells. On the recommendation of Brian Jones of the Stones, they moved to the UK in 1965 and were very popular as teen idols and had several big hits. Sadly, all members are now deceased. 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

0: From the trophy year, the Carols and Surrender Your Love. Beach Girl before that from 64. Pat Boone was the singer on that one. If you think it sounded Beach Boys-y, you'd be right. It was written by Bruce Johnston and produced by Terry Melcher. He was the Beach Boys producer, and the Beach Boys, one or two Beach Boys, happened, if you like, by the studio when that song was being put down, and they sang backing vocals for Pat. Didn't get any recognition for contractual reasons. They were on a different record label than Pat. I think he was possibly trying to cash in on the surfing craze that was around at the time. Kicked off with the Earls from 63, a classic bit of doo-wop, Remember Then. Might get one more in before the ads at the bottom of the hour. When we come back, some great tracks from the Shirelles, from Dion, and from Buddy Knox. Stay right there.
1: Retro Ray.

Another favourite Brill Building song, that one. The Shirelles, Will You Love Me Tomorrow. Dion before that, We Like Dion. And Donna, the Prima Donna. And we kicked off with Lovey Dovey from Buddy Knox, singer-songwriter, born in Happy, Texas. I'd like to have been born in a place called Happy. He was born in 1933. Discovered by Roy Orbison and introduced to the record project producer Norman Petty, who worked with Buddy Holly. Possibly Buddy, the two buddies, did sound a little similar. They say that James Brown was the hardest working man in show business. Well, Buddy Knox travelled around 250 or worked around 250 days a year for 35 years. Cost him three marriages. I'm not surprised either. This is the Island Cruise on Island Radio. Forgotten 45 from the Four Seasons.

My, that's a rare old record, that one, from the trophy year on the Atco record label. That's Atlantic, I believe. The Squires and Going All the Way. They're from Winnipeg,

In Canada, formed 1963, they were the first band, the first time we had heard of the singer-songwriter Neil Young. He was in that group. In fact, it was his group, to be fair. Terry Stafford before that, Suspicion, and a forgotten 45, Frankie Valli, The Four Seasons, Tell It to the Rain, also from the Trophy Year. I've got the top 20 all sorted out for you, all ready to go, all piled up just behind me on my little trolley. From 1967, it's a good year. And let's see what we got. Donovan, Eric Burton and the Animals, that's a good track. Keith West, yes, that one. The Box Tops, The Move, The Kinks. Loads of stuff in there that you'll know. Stuff you can sing along to if... Island Cruise on Island Radio. And a great track from the Spencer Davis Group.

Patience Valentine and Unlucky Girl. I know nothing about Patience Valentine. I can't tell you anything about her. So if you do, if you know something, please let me know. Ain't That Funny from Jimmy Justice. Before that, born in Bermondsey, London, in 1939. James Little, his birth name. As a youngster, he befriended Emil Fuld and was occasionally invited to sing with the Checkmates. He was encouraged by Fuld to start his own group, which he did. Signed to Pye Records and managed by Larry Parnes, he had three big hits. After retiring from music, he worked for a London software company. Spencer Davis Group from 65, Keep On Running. Almost time for the ad break. When we come back, it'll be 1967. Take us up there. Nice bit of doo-wop. From the classics, they are from Brooklyn. They were a high school group formed in 1958, signed to Music Note Records. Their biggest hit was called Till Then, peaking at number 7 on the Billboard Hot 100.

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4: Thank you very much and welcome back. The Island Cruise Top 20 today from the 4th of November in 1967. At number 20 was Val Doonigan, If the Whole World Stopped Loving. And at 19, Just Loving You, Anita Harris.

At number 20, If the Whole World Stopped Loving, from Val Dunigan. 19, Just Loving You, from Anita Harris. And at 18, There Is a Mountain, from Donovan. 17, Diana Ross, The Supremes, Reflections.

At number 17, Reflections from Diana Ross and the Supremes. Love Is All Around at 16 from the Troggs, the original version. And at 15, haven't played that for ages, San Francisco Nights, Eric Burton and the Animals. At 14, it's Keith Wayne.

0: At number 14, excerpt from a teenage opera from Keith West. Bobby Gentry at 13 with the ode to Bobby Joe, or Billy Joe, I should say. And at number 12, When Will the Good Apples Fall from The Seekers. Take us into the ad break at the halfway stage, a song at number 11, There Must Be a Way, from Frankie Vaughan.
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3: Welcome back, the Island Cruise Top 20. Today from November the 4th in 1967. The song that was at number 10 was The Letter from the Box Tops.

at number 10 this week, The Box Tops. And the letter number 9, The Move with Flowers in the Rain. And at number 8, The Kinks with Autumn Almanac. At number 7, Procol Harum with Homburg.

At number seven this week, Homburg from Procol Harum. Number six was Heard from the Underworld, the band that started the careers of both Peter Frampton and Andy Bowne. And at number five, Traffic with Hole in My Shoe. The young lady, the child in the middle, the spoken part, was Francine Heineman, who was the stepdaughter of Island Records boss Chris Blackwell. At number four on this week's chart, The Last Waltz from Engelbert Humperdinck. And at number three, Dave D. Dozy, Beaky McIntitch, and Zabadak.

Number four, The Last Waltz from Engelbert Humperdinck. Number three, Zabadak, Dave DiDozzi, Beaky McIntitch. And at number two, Baby, Now That I've Found You, from The Foundations, the group that Pye Records thought they could make Motown sound-alikes, if you like. Nah. So let's have a look at the top 20 so far, just ahead of the number one song. At number 20, If the Whole World Stopped Loving, from Val Doonigan. 19, Just Loving You, Anita Harris. 18, There Is a Mountain, from Donovan. And at 17, Reflections, Diana Ross and the Supremes. 16, Love Is All Around, the Troggs. 15, San Francisco Nights, Eric Burton and the Animals. 14, Excerpt from a Teenage Opera, Keith Rest. 13, Ode to Billy Joe, Bobby Gentry. Number 12, When Will the Good Apples Fall, from the Seekers. And at number 11, There Must Be a Way, from Frankie Vaughan. Into the top 10 at 10, The Letter from the Box Tops. 9, Flowers in the Rain from The Move. Number 8, Autumn Almanac from The Kinks. Number 7, Homburg, Procol Harum. 6, From the Underworld from The Herd. 5, Hole in My Shoe, Traffic. 4, The Last Waltz, Engelbert Humperdinck. Number 3, Zabadak from Dave DiDozzi, Beaky McIntitch. And at number 2, Baby, Now That I've Found You, from The Foundations. Brings the Island Cruise to a close for another session then, friends. Thank you as always for your company. We'll do it all again next time. Next time could be Friday between 4 and 6 p.m. or Tuesday evening between 10 and midnight. I'd like to be with you on one of those two times. Whatever you're doing then, friends, take care, have fun. And while you're out there having fun, please always remember, do it with that smile on your face. Because people will wonder what you've been up to. Number one song on the 4th of November 1967 was the Bee Gees of Massachusetts.

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1: I'm a real snack monster. 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